till September. 'Cause music is my best friend. Once you tell her to water the flowers, I want her to remember. Music is my best friend.

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1: The All-American Half Pound. 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Come on, let's rock and roll with the Ramones.

Last night police had to frisk me in the cell thanks to Belle's fine whiskey. I think I said too much, like, do you like my bracelets? Oh wait, they're handcuffs. Last night I said I want your babies. Forget the ice, it's not nice, the drink baby.

Estàs escoltant? Premià Media. Touch this. You can't touch this. You can't touch this.

I kept the family Bible with a rose that she saved inside. It's pressed between the pages like it found a place to hide. Oh, mama, like the roses in such a special way, we bring them every Mother's Day and put them on her grave.

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1: That's true.
0: A Red Solo cup is cheap and disposable, and in 14 years they are decomposable, and unlike my home, they are not foreclosable.

0: cup. You're not just a cup.
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2: No.
3: God, no.
0: You're my...
3: Friend?
0: You're my friend.
4: You're my friend.
0: Yeah.
3: Lifelong.
4: Uh-huh.
0: Thank you for being my friend.

matter of fact, I don't let nothing hold you back. If the scat man can do it, so can you. Everybody's saying that the scat man stutters but does and never stutter when he sings. But what you don't know, I'm gonna tell you right now that the stutter and the scat is the same thing. Yo, I'm the scat man. Where's the scat man? I'm the scat man. Why should we be pleasing any politician? Reasons who would try to cheat us if they could. The state of the condition insults my intuition, and it only makes me

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If the scat man can do it, so can you. I hear you all ask about the meaning of scat. Well, I'm the professor, and all I can tell you is while you're still sleeping, the saints are still weeping, 'cause things you call dead haven't yet had the chance to be born. I'm the scat man.

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How's the castle built of people you pretend to care about? Just what you wanted. Look at you, cool guy, you got it. I see the parties and diamonds sometimes when I close my eyes. 6 months of torture you sold to some forbidden paradise. I loved you truly. You gotta laugh at this.

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For as rich as you are,

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We were wanted all along. I was taught to fight, taught to win. I never thought I could fail. No fight left, or so it seems. I am a man whose dreams have all deserted.

that river's flowing. Moved on to another town, tried hard to settle down. For every job, so many men